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Why me?

Mind to the side. Everybody wants to stay alive. Set to the side. You'd better run and hide. Mind to the side.

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